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got a woosah. 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The D-Day, that's where I'm staying. You could hear

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Yeah, OVO sound, man, it's every day. It's Young Money Records, get the record straight.

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Productions, Creating a Way Out presents Glasses After Dark. It's the Love, Soul, and Hip Hop Fest in the building, the lots, at the Aretha Franklin Amphitheater, 2600 Atwater, Detroit, Saturday, August 8th. Also, Black Streak performing live. 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
3: 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Told you the dog would bite. 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

0: Nowadays, everybody wanna talk like they got something to say, but nothing comes out when they move their lips. 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
4: Here in Michigan, we are on par for those people who are the benefactors of the SNAP program. 1.4 million people in this state are poised to have extreme difficulty with their SNAP benefits. We're going to talk about that. The president has put something in play, and it says that any state where there have been error rates will lose their SNAP benefits. Now, it's really interesting. If you have a 6% rate or higher, you stand to lose them. Michigan's error rate is 9.53%. Now get this, get ready for this. Only 9 states in America have less than 6% error rates. Isn't that interesting? We're going to talk about that. We're going to talk about that this morning. We're going to talk about the fact that Kwame Kilpatrick doesn't want to pay his court-ordered debt to the city of Detroit and his inheritance monies have come into play with all of this. Talk about that. Just a lot of stuff going on, and certainly I invite you all to stay in. But first, we're going to go with the story of a man being arrested and the killing of a Detroit area chef.
5: We go now to an update on a horrific story out of Warren. The family of a celebrated chef who was stabbed to death at a home in Warren is speaking out. Loved ones of Makari Finley say they want to set the record straight. You may remember the murder suspect went live on Facebook showing the aftermath of the horrific scene while also live streaming the standoff with police. Well, tonight Finley's family is speaking out to 7 News Detroit reporter Ruta Alcinida, revealing what they insist is the truth that must come out.
6: From our standpoint, Makari has been murdered 3 times. The first being his physical death. The second, a public execution like medieval times, except his body was dragged through the digital streets of Facebook Live for the World Wide Web to see. The third death was the character assassination that continues to haunt his memory.
7: At their family-owned restaurant in Flint, the family of Makari Finley packed the space Wednesday to share their grief and their frustrations over the narrative surrounding their loved one's death. Finley was stabbed multiple times last Friday at the Warren home of 30-year-old Dominic Robinson. Finley's family says the two had been speaking online over a dating app, but had never met before that day.
6: Makari was catfished by this picture. But when he arrived at the location, this is who he was met with.
7: After the attack, Robinson, who also goes by Nikki Pop, was seen live streaming Finley's lifeless body and her standoff with police. It's during that live stream that she claimed the victim had sold her boyfriend drugs that led to his death earlier this year. However, police and the prosecutor's office have not confirmed these allegations. Robinson was charged with first-degree premeditated murder this week.
6: Makari was not a drug dealer, nor did he have a criminal history. Makari was not an illegal drug user.
7: Finley's family believes their loved one may have been intimately involved with the other male who the suspect was seeing and also passed away, but anything related to drugs is not true. Instead, they say Finley was a celebrated chef and had so much life left to live.
2: My nephew Makari was taken from us in a way that no family should ever have to endure.
7: Doing their best to stay strong, the family chose to speak out Wednesday because Finley's opportunity to do so was taken away.
6: Makari died for nothing. For nothing.
5: Robinson is expected back in court on Tuesday, where the prosecutor's office tells me more evidence is expected to be revealed. In Warren, I'm Rudolph Sineda, 7 News Detroit.
4: Jonathan, now let's slowly walk me through this so that I understand it.
8: Okay, so...
4: Hold it.
8: I'm sorry.
4: He loves the microphone, y'all. He loves that microphone. Okay. There was this attractive photograph his father held up of a female. And his father said that, for the I know by now everybody... knows what catfished means, but what it does mean is that someone pretends to be somebody they're not. So they send you these pictures saying, this is who I am. You get there and you find out this isn't who the picture said it's supposed to be. So his father says, and he showed the photograph. Now, in a court of law, I don't know, but his father says that the attractive female, the photograph, is the woman he thought he was going to see.
8: Exactly.
4: Only when he got there, he saw this other person. Now, this other person is a woman or a man?
8: It's a man. Transgender.
4: The person he met when he got there was this man. The man allegedly killed him.
8: Yes.
4: The man is saying he killed him because he sold some drugs, bad dope, to his boyfriend.
8: Right.
4: Who died earlier this year.
8: Exactly.
4: Okay. Now, then the someone in this report said that the chef allegedly dated or had some dealings with the man who died earlier this year.
8: That's what they say.
4: I'm just repeating what's saying here. What we've heard here. Okay. Now, you want to give me your side of the story? Your take on the story?
8: First of all, these pictures, this whole thing is messy. Like, from jump. I didn't know catfishing was still a thing. And it's very unfortunate that this had to happen to him. I think this is a playback on mental health, honestly, because I watched the live and I didn't put two and two together until we talked about it this morning, that the person in that mugshot and this chef that passed away were all connected. I had no idea. No idea. So I'm still trying to wrap my mind around it, but like the family already said, it's a lot of false narratives coming out saying that, you know, the chef Finley sold some drugs or whatever. They say he does not sell drugs. So.
4: Well, let me say this. We don't know.
8: We don't know.
4: The family sees us the way most of the time we want them to see us.
8: That's true.
4: And I'm not suggesting that the young man did. I don't think so. Nobody in the drug world is talking and saying that he sold drugs. Nobody in the neighborhood is saying that they knew he sold drugs. Apparently have been no indications from the neighbors or anybody confirming that particular story. You know, I'm sorry. I'm not going to mental health.
8: The only reason why I say mental health is because of that live. That live video where...
4: That I have not seen.
8: Yeah, I have to... Well, actually, I can't pull it up because Facebook pulled it down because it was too graphic. And I'm surprised that it stayed on Facebook that long. given how graphic it was, but it did show, you know, some blood, the standoff between this person and the Warren police. And yeah, it was very tragic. And you did see a lifeless body in the live as well. So it's very unfortunate.
4: It is.
8: But the way the suspect is talking, the way that they're talking to the police and talking back to the live, like they weren't all there in the head. You can tell.
4: Well, he was there enough to find this happened in Warren.
8: Mm-hmm. Yes.
4: He found his way to Warren.
8: Yeah.
4: He knew who he was after.
8: Mm-hmm.
4: And according to the video, he killed the person.
8: Oh yeah.
4: I mean, he proved it. He proved it himself by showing the video.
8: Yeah. It was, you know, go through the process
4: back in the day,
8: mm-hmm.
4: which wasn't very long ago. People connected in other ways, but this whole social media, you never know what you're getting.
8: That's very true.
4: And it would be interesting to take a look at how often in this country something like this has happened, because it has happened before, mm-hmm. for sure. It
8: happens all the time.
4: And for, you know, there was a show. Whatever happened to that show?
8: I think they're about to cancel it. Catfish?
4: Mm-hmm.
8: That's one of my comfort shows. I love Catfish.
4: Your what show?
8: Comfort shows. Everybody has to have a comfort show. Catfish is one of them.
4: Now tell us what you mean by your comfort show.
8: Like a show you just put on if you're doing something around the house. It's just on. It's on the TV. I know you have a comfort show.
4: FBI. I love that show. Yeah. It used to be 48 hours.
8: See?
4: It used to be 48 hours, but 48 hours.
8: The first 48. That's my
4: 48, yeah.
8: Yeah.
4: And it's interesting, the other 48s came after that, but first 48 used to be mine. Now, that was kind of, it used to be Real Hood. You know, a lieutenant was her name, Mason, out of Memphis, Tennessee. All the men were talking about her. They loved her.
8: Yes, that is a comfort show. So,
4: have you seen the new FBI?
8: No, I have to get into that. Is that on CBS?
4: Yeah. It's on CBS, and it's also streaming on ION on Thursdays, I think.
8: Okay, I'll give it a go.
4: It's a really good show, and everybody on there can run. Every agent, you know, you know how you see cops, and you're like, how can that person really be running, catching anybody? You know, because they're out of shape. All the agents on the FBI can run.
8: I'll give it a go.
4: You got it. It really is good. But back to this.
8: Yes.
4: It's terrible when, I'm glad the family spoke out.
8: Mm-hmm.
4: Okay. I really am. Rarely do we see that. But the father did not want the world to believe that the picture painted by the alleged perpetrator is who their son really was.
8: Definitely. So the suspect, Dominic Robinson, also known as Nicky Pop, is being remanded. Has been remanded to the Warren jail, being charged on first degree premeditated murder, and is on a $2 million bond. So
4: he's in.
8: Oh, he's in there. For sure. So wait to see what happens. Like I said, it's very unfortunate. Hopefully, you know, the truth comes to the light. And
4: it always does.
8: Yeah.
4: It always does.
8: Very sad.
4: All right. Stay with us. You're listening to the Mildred Gatta Show.
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4: Yeah, the feds are eyeing Kwame Kilpatrick's inheritance in his restitution fight. David, what do you think?
2: Well, I think that it should be. I mean, he got pardoned. I think if once they wiped his hands of the situation, it should have been let go then. I don't think he should have been held accountable to that. But I also think that he was railroaded and that he fell for a trap. Because once he got 5 years for perjury for a civil suit, you know, the claims of him cheating on his wife, you know, you get 5 years for that. Now you tell the city council to pay this Gary Brown.
4: You know what? I'm going to stop you right there. First of all, a little learning can be a dangerous thing. Kwame Kilpatrick didn't go to prison for cheating on his wife. The perjury charge was because he didn't tell the truth on the stand. He lied. And all this other foolishness, I don't want to deal with that this morning. Here's what I want to deal with. Does he have an obligation to pay the money? And he was not pardoned. His sentence was commuted. That means it was shortened. Marilyn, what should he do? What should they, let the debt go or what?
3: He should have to pay. As a retiree, I have to pay taxes on the little small Social Security I get and on the little pension I get. So he should have to pay.
4: What do you think when you hear people like David say, no, the guy was railroaded in the first place and he shouldn't have been convicted?
3: No, he did what he did and he had to pay. He had to pay.
4: And it's important for David to understand that the perjury was not civil. It was criminal.
3: Mm-hmm.
4: Got it. Thank you so much. Good to hear from
3: Happy
4: you.
3: Happy holidays. Week. Thank you.
4: Back at you. Charlene, welcome to the Mildred Gattis Show.
6: Good morning. Good morning. My opinion is that his sentence was commuted. Okay. He did do some time in prison. Trump commuted it. Okay, so, you know, you let him out. You know, he didn't do all his time that he got, but he did some of it, and you let him out. So, let this guy, put him on a payment plan, and let him pay back some of, you know, the money that he owes. But, you know, he still has to live out here as everybody else. You know, he still needs a place to live. You know, he has his daily needs, and he has a family. So if you're letting him out, then let him make a living and take care of his family. Well, put him on a payment plan. That's what I think.
4: Well, he's earning a living. He's speaking. He's selling things. And let me tell you a big secret. He's consulting as well here in the city of Detroit.
6: Okay. So he should be paying some money back then.
4: He's doing quite well. You say he needs a place to live. There's his house. Is it Novi? I forgot how much the house is worth. I want to say it's worth over like $600,000.
6: Okay, so he should be paying some money back to the city. That's what I think. He should be paying back. If he's out here making money, he got a couple of good jobs. Definitely. And his sentence was shortened. Yeah, he owes something back to the city of Detroit. Absolutely.
4: All right. Thank you so much. Good to hear from
6: you. You're welcome.
4: David? Hi, David.
7: How you doing? It's Dave from Answer Your Quote, man.
4: What's up, my friend?
7: Yeah, I heard you getting ready to start a podcast. Is that true or something like that?
4: Yeah, they're dragging me into it sometime early next year. Mm-hmm.
7: You're going to have something like what Bangalay Thompson have now? Is that what you're going to have?
4: I don't know what Bangalay's doing. I'm sorry.
7: He has something on YouTube.
4: Okay. I don't know.
7: Okay. Well, anyway, it'd be nice to hear from you. You know, I am about wanting to hear from you more weeks out the
4: month. I know.
7: The day out of work, you know. But anyway, yeah, Kwame should pay back every bleak dime. He should get the money from Donald Trump. Maybe he should ask him to borrow some money. I don't have no respect for anybody that supported Donald Trump. If you look at what's been happening on his watch to the black community, I guess people been so distracted, they need to look at other things. But yes, Kwame could pay back all your money. You messed up. Nobody else told you to do what you did. You owe the city. Pay it back and don't be blaming how other white politicians get away with certain things. It seems like we never can when we do these things, when we engage in corruption. So, Kwame, you owe the city. And he's making just as much money as when he was a mayor now. I mean, he's making good money now when he was making good money as a mayor. So pay your debt like everybody else got to pay.
4: Got it. Hey, that's my opinion. Good to hear from you.
7: Okay, bye.
4: Bye. Based upon the research, well, this was according to, I believe, the Detroit News. He lives in Novi, where his wife's consulting firm is listed as the owner of a home estimated at $1,002,677. And since leaving federal prison, he leased a 2023 Infiniti QX80 Sport utility vehicle worth $89,819. His mother co-signed on that deal, and state vehicle records show there was a $2,000 down payment to Suburban Infiniti of Troy. There you go. John, let's talk about it.
5: Good morning. How you doing?
4: Good, good.
5: Good. Kid Pratchett is going to always be Kid Pratchett. It's the mind game that he played that got him in trouble, and now that it's the mind game that he's trying his best to stay out of trouble, not doing wrong, but the trouble that got him into trouble. He don't want to go back there and pay anything. He want to move on with his life. He want to think just like so many other, like Donald J. Trump. You know, they always say that what they done wrong, blame it on somebody else. I'm going to move on. I didn't do it. It's not my fault. I'm free, so let me be gone. So it's just a mind game. That's all the world. And once again, he put himself in that situation. Yes, he's still going to have followers that believe that everything he did, just like Donald J. Trump, don't blame it on him. Blame it on society, whatever had happened. But folks like myself and many others, you done wrong. Pay your debt. That's all it is. You got lucky. You got lucky when Donald got you out of prison. However he did it, you home. Now pay what you owe and be gone. Go on about your business. But it's kind of strange, like you just said, with all the financial home and nobody, this and that, transportation. It's kind of strange that you could live that life, but still you're not paying what you owe.
4: Okay. Thanks for checking in. We appreciate it.
5: No problem.
4: Talk to me, Will.
8: Morning. I was living in Detroit when you told us not to vote for Lil KK the first time. I didn't listen, but I voted for him anyway. Then I see why you said don't vote for him. So I would say Donald Trump got you out of jail. Pay the money back. You owe it. Pay it. I couldn't get out of it. I couldn't get a free get out of jail card, so pay it. And I'm never going to get in jail, Bill Gaddafi.
4: Listen, Trump said, look, Negro, I got you out of jail. I'm not giving you a pardon. He said, so go on, move on with your life. That's the attitude he's been demonstrating. You know, sometimes each and every one of us is a result of the conversation that we're having with ourselves in our own heads.
8: Mm-hmm.
4: Think about that. I mean, the greatest athlete in the world had that conversation a long time ago that he or she would be the best. You understand what I'm saying?
8: Right. Yeah.
4: And mm-hmm. and we are all a result of that conversation that we're mm-hmm. having with ourselves. But Donald Trump has certainly moved on. I don't expect, you know, there may be a day when miracles are being passed out. I don't know, but for him, I don't know, but I don't see it happen. But that, you know,
8: blessed enough, pay it back.
4: Back in the day, the seniors used to say, you know, the seniors used to say, come on out of prison, keep your head down, do your work, and things will turn out for you the way that they should. And it
8: that's what Christine Beatty did, kept her head down, and she did what she had to do. And we heard no more about her.
4: Yeah.
8: It'd be real low, huh?
4: You quit. You need to quit it, okay? She's minding her own business. She's living her life. She's not bothering anybody. Give her.
8: I love her. I still love her.
4: All right. Hey, Will, thanks for checking in. It's been a long time, my friend.
8: Okay. All right. Bye-bye.
4: Bye-bye.
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30: Fans know her as Dank DeMoss, and they're fuming after a Lyft driver allegedly denied her a ride because of her size. And Fox News' Jessica Dubnyk is live in Detroit with this story. And my goodness, tell us how this all unfolded here, Jessica.
31: Well, it all unfolded on video. Deja Bamlin whipped out her phone when this all happened. Now, the Lyft driver, he was kind enough and apologetic, but refused her a ride and said that she would not fit and that her weight couldn't be handled by his tires. Now she's filing a lawsuit.
32: Have you been in cars that size before?
33: Yes, I have. I've been in cars smarter than that, you know.
31: Deja Blanding tells us she was just trying to get to a Detroit Lions watch party this month when her Lyft rolled up.
33: As I'm walking, I see him like making faces or whatever. I'm like, oh man.
31: She already knew.
33: I can fit in this car.
34: But believe me, you can.
33: Yes, I can.
34: Believe me.
31: He told her there's not enough room in his car.
33: The kicker part was when he started to talk about his tires. You know, I feel like that was a slap in the face. That was like my tires, you know. Like, like...
0: The driver said his tires could not handle her weight.
33: Well, every big person, you turned down because they can't fit in your car?
1: Yeah, because they need to order the Uber XL.
33: No, I don't never have to order Uber XL.
0: He apologized, canceled the ride, and left her there. The rapper says she's pretty tough. I get the money and flip it and make some food. Dank DeMoss, as she's known at the mic, is crushed by the whole situation.
33: I just want them to know, like, it really hurt my feelings.
0: It looks like Lyft might be hurting pretty soon, too.
2: I knew it was illegal, and I knew that it was wrong.
0: Her attorneys, John Marco and Zach Runyon, say weight is a protected characteristic in Michigan by law.
2: It would be no different than a driver pulling up and saying, you know, I don't want to have black people in my car, or I don't want to have Christians in my car or Muslims in my car. It's the same. Under the law, it's the same.
0: The lawsuit is filed. Since she posted the encounter on social media, other full-figured folks have reached out saying the same thing happened to them.
33: I can fit in this car.
34: No, believe me, you can.
33: Yes, I can. I really want people to see, like, what we go through as bigger people, you know?

0: It can refuse passengers based on a perceived security threat, but according to Deja's attorneys, you cannot discriminate based on someone's weight. It's very clear in that cell phone video. That is why he denied her ride. Reporting live on Detroit's West Side, Jessica Dupnack on The Edge.
1: Okay. You know, I'd like for you to weigh in on this, but I've just got to say, I am so doggone tired of people comparing every issue to being black. I've OD'd on that. I mean, I'm just sick of it. It is not like being black. It isn't.
2: It's not.
1: It's not. And we've let people get away with saying that. And that's an attorney, and he ought to know better. I understand him explaining what the law says. But he says, and that's just like being showing up and you're black. No, it's not. People are born black. Enough said. Who's on the line? Tracy?
2: Tracy, yes.
1: Tracy. Talk to us, Tracy.
3: Thank you very much for taking my call. Actually, I am in agreement with the driver. I feel like he had every right to deny her access to his car because her scale, it's not the tires. That's not the issue. I'd be more concerned about the seat frame and brackets on the car because I know for a fact I've had a friend who was morbidly obese. And I allowed her to ride in the front seat of the car, and she got the brackets off the car. $450 later, I had to had that fixed.
1: Was it ever exposed as to what kind of car it is?
3: Actually, right now I'm on Curl, which is a platform for B&B for car rental, and I have 5 Mini Coopers. If someone came, I did have one gentleman that was quite big. I wouldn't say he was morbidly obese, but he was big, and I was concerned about him sitting in my Mini. I allowed it, no problem, but I think that driver had a right to deny her politely.
1: So here's a question. Do they sue Lyft, or do they sue the drivers? They're probably going to sue the company.
3: I don't think they sue anyone. I don't think there should be any kind of law saying that you can't deny access. Well, if it has nothing to do with ethnicity, then and it's more concerned with physical attributes, and if you're morbidly obese, that can damage your car. It can damage your structure of your car, your seating.
1: Yeah, I guess there's a reason they ask you to buy, they demand that you buy an extra seat when you fly.
3: Exactly.
1: You know, I just got to say it. I'm with you.
3: I mean, if he was rude about it, I could see there might be an issue. But if he politely explained that, you know, I don't think my car can accommodate your scale. And even though I don't think the tires was his concern, I think he's more concerned about the weight as far as like in his seating, because that can cause your seat to go off that frame, that rack.
1: Yeah. And you got some other issues, too. Possible
3: and
1: other issues.
3: Yes.
1: Okay. Well, let's see if you and I.
3: I'm going to add one other thing too. When she got in the car, I don't know if they require seatbelt, but this individual that broke my brackets on my seating, she couldn't even get the seatbelt around her.
1: Okay.
3: Which was quite embarrassing.
1: But
3: too.
1: You know something? So, here's what some people do. They give you a heads up. That you may need, you understand what I'm saying?
3: Yeah.
1: You may need the extra seat belt, or you may need some other things. But if you're accustomed to getting where you're going by using Uber or Lyft, you understand. I don't know about Lyft, but Uber gives you options. In terms of what kind of vehicle you can order.
3: Exactly.
1: So that everybody's comfortable. You know, and a lot of people who are morbidly obese, they know who they are, they know what size they are, and they want to be comfortable, so they order the right vehicle for their size.
3: I agree. Exactly. You can't be in denial. You just have to order what is going to accommodate your weight and your scale. You can't act like you're 120 or 25 pounds when you're 425 pounds.
1: Yeah. Thank you so much. Good to hear from you this morning.
3: All right. Thank you. Take care. Bye-bye. Bye.

0: Hi, Pat. You're on the air.
1: Good morning. First of all, Mildred, I completely agree with you with that lawyer's assessment. That was absolutely ridiculous, trying to play the race card. But second of all, that young lady knew good and well that she could not fit into a regular size car. I don't even know, from what I saw, I don't even know if she could have gotten through the door, let alone sit inside a seat. Now, that guy had absolutely all right to say, ma'am, I'm sorry, but I cannot accommodate you. They're talking about tires. What about the shocks and the springs, et cetera? Well, is Lyft going to pay for his damages to his car? Or is his insurance going to pay for the damage? That's absolutely ridiculous. They say the young lady is a rap artist trying to get, you know, on, if you will. She knew good and well she couldn't fit in that doggone car. And Lyft and Uber should put have some specifications and rules about size, you know, your size. Just like they do when you see trucks going on the highway. They can not be higher than such and such. You know, that's crazy. I feel sorry for the young man, but I don't blame him. She wouldn't have damaged my doggone car. Thank you.
0: I must share. When I first heard this story, before I saw the visuals, I asked the question if this was a joke. If this was something that had been pre-planned, you know, because people, you know.
1: Yeah. She's trying to get some notoriety. I believe the girl's trying to get some notoriety and get some little fame. And come on now. That's terrible, and the Lyft company should have not fired that man, because I would have asked, well, were you all going to pay for my car, my damages? So what do you want me to do? She might have made a car fall flat on the ground. They wouldn't have went no doggone where. I cannot. Thank you, Mildred.
0: All right. Bye-bye.
1: Bye.
0: Asia. Asia. Asia. Asia.
2: I'm here. Hello.
0: You're on the air, dear.
2: Hi. Well, I do want to chime in about the young lady. I'm aware of who she is. I have followed her on social media. And, you know, don't get me wrong. She's a beautiful young lady. But nobody's discriminating. She knows her size. She's well aware of what size she is. I have seen her with, hey, this is not getting off the subject, but, you know, she's taking nude photos all over social media. But I agree with the last young lady. Yes. Uber is not going to pay for the repairs of that man's car. They just pay for his mileage and where he takes her. If she was to mess up his springs, his shock, his axle, his ball joint, what is that $10 going to do? The insurance don't pay for it. He has to pay for it. So the young lady knew she wanted to go somewhere. She has to ask. She could have accommodated herself and ordered an XL vehicle, a SUV. And she wouldn't have had to go through that, because I most definitely would have left her too.
0: Did you say that you've seen her on social media naked?
2: Yes. You can look her name up. A few years ago, she took some naked nude photos. So I don't know if she was looking to get attention or this is, you know, something just, I don't know. But she is a rapper. But she has been on social media for some years.
0: You know, somebody mentioned the post. Jonathan, would you pass that to me?
3: It's on the back of here.
0: Someone sent a post, and that post said that she's very confident in her body. And they said this with an exclamation point. And
2: she can be confident, but you won't be confident in my car.
0: All right. Thank you so much.
2: You're welcome. Have a great day.
0: Rod talked to us this morning. Rod.
4: Hey, how you doing?
0: How you doing, Mildred? I'm good.
4: Yep. My friends and my family call me Rod, but the nation and the state knows me as Super Rocide.
0: Okay, then I tell you what, all right. Renee, you're on the air. Renee?
5: She hung up.
0: Dorian?
6: Mildred, good morning. How you guys doing?
0: Oh, this is the transportation company man.
6: Yes,
0: okay, Dorian.
6: Transportation, Dorian Gray.
0: Dorian, how do you handle this kind of situation?
6: I'm gonna tell you something. I had a situation. I was working for Swanson's funeral home one day, and we got to the family house, and a guy came out that was the size like that lady. So this family insisted on him sitting in the front seat of my car. You know my car. Now, this guy, to save the embarrassment, I say, listen, he cannot fit in here. He tried to fold up like a sandwich to get in the front seat. And you know, you got the middle console. By the time he got in the front seat, the door wouldn't close. When I closed the door, it was like a suction cup and popped back open. But you have options, XL. You want to be comfortable. You know, you like you said, the man has to pay for his car. He was nice, too. He was a nice gentleman. He told her, you know, that's my comment. But people need to go stay in your lane. Go where you got to go. You know, don't sue nobody because he didn't want to tear his car up. That's how he make his living.
0: Okay. All right, Dorian. Good to hear from you this morning. Let's
6: you
0: go.
6: Too.
0: Okay, bye-bye. Michael.
3: Oh, good morning, Mildred Gaddis.
0: Help us out.
3: I listen to you every morning. And I just want to say, get a lady some grace. She might have got some medical issues. Who knows? But my point is this. When you get them little cars, they push the passenger seat all the way up to the front. One ride wouldn't have towed that man's car up. Look, we got to stand with us. It's always us against us. And it saddens me. And that's
0: you know what? I'm sorry that you perceive these comments as not standing with this woman or being against her. What the listeners have been commenting on is what makes sense, what doesn't make sense, and whether or not that experience warrants millions in a lawsuit. That's it. Nobody's okay. Body shaming. What they've shared in terms of what we've seen on the news, what they've shared has been factually correct. And some have shared whether or not they would have done the same thing and tried to assist her in calling a ride.
3: I disagree.
0: Okay. But you can.
3: Okay. Have a good day.
0: Okay. I'm so sorry that you feel that way. We're out of time.
7: No, we got a few more minutes. You want to take another call?
0: This has 10:55, 10:55, 10:55. We are out of time. 26 degrees, and in some areas of metropolitan Detroit, the snow has already begun to fall. So be careful. Know that it's slippery. And leave in time to get to where you need to go. Can we do that? Yes, hopefully. Listen, thank you all for hanging out with us. And I regret we didn't do the DPS piece. And depending on when count day is, we may cover that next week. But instead of getting happy and excited about children getting gift cards to go to school, just think about what kind of message that sends regarding their expectations in education moving forward in their lives. And as I said earlier, I do understand it's a numbers game. Listen, when you wake up tomorrow, do so with no regrets. Love the people who treat you right and forgive the ones who don't. I'm Mildred Gaddis, and I'll see you on the radio.
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0: 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Attorney Alan Latham.
1: Give me what you need.
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0: Even to work?
1: Yeah.
0: How about the gym?
1: Yeah.
0: How about vacation?
1: Yep, everywhere. Throwback. You know what I'm saying?
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0: then we will then have some sweet pillow talk and bombastic. 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

But I understand why. See, it's burning me to hold on to this. I know this is something I gotta do, but that don't mean I want to. What I'm trying to say is that

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Yes, your girl Lori Mack here. And happy Sunday, Detroit. I mean, another beautiful day in the city. You know, you gotta just take it all in. Breathe it in, right? Listen, before you start getting ready for Monday, let's talk about what everybody has been seeing on their timelines, what's happening around Michigan, and the random conversations we all need to have. Oh, we just getting started, though. And of course, your favorite throwbacks. So keep it locked on 105.1 The Bounce.

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hate to say it, or shall I say hate to love it, we got 1 month left until summer is over. Yeah, I hate to just be that one, you know, but it gotta be said. But luckily, school to be in session, and you know, we'll be free to roam the streets again, parents. I'm just playing. Here's the

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I'm talking about the themes, like a special burrito day, or you gotta kiss your pet day. Well, for those who don't know, today is Friendship Day. So if you see a lot of old friendship pictures or see those captions, 10 years strong, yeah, it's because of that. But I do live for those moments because I feel like it's a way for us to reconnect, you know, or just find something to do every day.

0: You know, I was seeing those little different posts. 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Well, you know you're from Michigan when you're wearing a coat in July. That's what I would say normally. But these kids nowadays, I don't know. I see them wear coats in 90-degree weather. They must be stopped. Hey, your girl Lori back here on 105 with the Bounce. And, you know, everybody's pretty much here for Spider-Man. I've been seeing that on my timeline a lot. A lot of families getting dressed up as Spider-Man, taking their kids. Yeah, my son has been bugging me to go. So we might go today, maybe Tuesday. You know, it's a little cheaper on those days. Nothing wrong with saving a quick buck and, you know, not being in those overcrowded movie theaters. But it is a good way to have fun, interact, engage, and see a good movie. Now, me and my man caught up on all the Spider-Mans on Netflix. Now, if you don't know, they have them all on there. So I'm excited for this one. I just know it's going to be good. And how Zendaya and Tom have been blessing those runways with those outfits. I mean, Zendaya's dress has been tea. I know this is going to be good. I can't wait.
1: Wake up with your next to me. Let's go.
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0: that Sundays are resets. Yeah, it's the day that you do everything that you've been avoiding all week. So I like to call it Reset Sundays. Yes, get to those dishes or that pile of clothes that's been on the other side of the bed. Maybe that just means you need a man. I don't know, but I'm here to encourage you in every way that I can. On top of playing your favorite throwbacks, you know, soon we'll be in 105 minutes. So I will be taking song requests. But in the meantime, I'm here to just, you know, be that lending ear. Listen, coming up next hour, you know what? I ain't gonna do next hour. Coming up after break, let's talk about a way you get your hands on a free trip to Aruba. Or maybe a free trip to one of your favorite concerts. I don't know. We're gonna talk about it coming up. Because I just think it's Sunday. We need to be giving something away, right?
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uncomfortable. You know, Usher noticed and he ended the moment because she seemed like she didn't want to be there. And then she got on the internet and started being all cocky. Like, I got it. But then again, I'm with the people that was mad that she was like that to Usher. I mean, it's Usher. So what if you wanted Chris Brown? You could have had them both.

0: Okay. So everybody wants me to back it up a little bit and explain what I was talking about with the Usher moment. Okay, so those that don't know, the internet has been going crazy. Okay, Usher had one of those crazy fan moments. Well, Usher brought a fan on stage, but the energy was a little awkward. Okay, she looked uncomfortable. Usher noticed and he ended the moment respectfully, you know, because it seemed like she didn't want to be there. Now the internet is split. Some people are saying she's on stage with Usher. I mean, how are you not having a good time? I mean, I know I would have been. And other people are saying, I mean, maybe she was just nervous, overwhelmed. Maybe she just wanted to be with Chris Brown. I don't know, man. I just think it's just the principle. You know, you're going up there for a moment. Have that moment, even if it's not with who you want to be with. So, you know, I got to know, Detroit. If Usher pulled you on stage, are you ready for the spotlight or are you freezing up? Because I feel like I'd be nervous, but I'll be, just let me have it all. Let's give me a hug type of nervous. You know, like, I'm going to do what I need to do. And my friends would be like, girl, you should have loosened up. My booty might be a little clenched, but I don't know. What would you do if Usher pulled you on stage? Text me. 248-544-1051. Because I just got to know.
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0: You know, I just love how everybody's been outside all summer long, and it's been beautiful. Like, I have really been appreciating and enjoying it. And this weather, chef's kiss. I almost want to say that I haven't seen that many bees. Now, that's a little weird. I haven't seen too many bees where I've been, but I'm not complaining because I don't like them. And I've also seen parents. We're getting ready for back to school. We're seeing a lot of back to school shopping. So, you know, it made me thinking. Let's take it back. What's one thing you had to have when you went back to school? And I mean the works. I'm talking new J's, maybe a fresh haircut, new outfit, the perfect backpack. For me, I had to have the perfect backpack. And, you know, I wore uniforms, so they just had to be crispy. And, you know, Dickies. Dickies was the brand that had to be. So you got to make sure you text me. 248-544-1051. What's the one thing you had to have when you went back to school? Parents, I'm talking to you. I'm looking for that text. 248-544-1051. 105 minutes on the way. Keep it locked.
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My girl Sarah from Oak Park said she need next. I got you, too close. And then let's play some other ones. I got some Usher and Nelly coming up too on 105 When to Bounce.

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so gracefully. And Brandy is one of those people. Okay, so you know she dropped her memoir, Phases. Yeah, make sure you check it out. It's a whole different side of her. And, you know, recently she's been out and about. And people have been worried about her appearance. You know, the internet talks. And they've been cruel, okay? So much that Brandy had to respond to remind people to be careful judging people by what you see online. And that kindness matters. Yeah, and God don't like ugly.

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Okay, it lets you know. Monday comes, we're gonna have to pay those bills. Ugh. Adulting. It's 105 when the bounce.

There's something you can do today if you don't feel like being out in the sun or you don't feel like doing a lot of walking. You can go to the movies. You know, that new Spider-Man movie, Brand New Day, is out. And it's good, too. I know it is. Okay, because how Zendaya has been blessing those runways, them red carpets. Well, I should say, because that is her runway. So I'm going to see the movie today with my man. I can't wait. This is 105.1 The Bounce.

All right, you know, the countdown is on. Next weekend, our Bounce Summer Bash. And it's special, okay? 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Now, that's going down at the Aretha, August the 7th. And you know we're bringing your favorites. We got Sammy, Bobby V, Ray J, Pleasure P. And yes, Ray J will be there performing well. Listen, he's in good health. And he's getting geared up so that he can make sure he puts on a show for everybody. And we want you to be there. We want you and a friend. 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But I want everybody to make it to our Bounce Summer Bash. 10 years. 10 years of the best hits.

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14: 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And Rashida's known for having strong constituent services through the neighborhood service centers she created that have already brought back over $12.6 million for our residents. We know whose side she's on. Not the billionaires, not the special interests.

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You know, I love how everybody's been responding to my Usher question. 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

0: You know what I love most about back to school? The back to school fairs. You know, the events, the different things that people throw on every year to make sure our kids are good. Actually, next weekend, we're going to be out at Westwood Community School District. Okay, that's Robichaud High School. We're going to be at their kickoff the school year back to school block party. Okay, now they always have all the fun, all the things, all the bells, all the whistles. And they have the best school supplies. I mean, you leave there with a book bag filled with it. So you got to make sure you come out. That's August the 8th from 12 to 3 p.m. You got to make sure you come out there. They also normally have carnival rides. Something fun for the kids to do. And you get a chance to see our guy, Tune-Up Man, there. He'll be on site. So from 12 to 3, we'll be at Robichaud High School in the soccer field. We got details for you up at 105winabounce.com. But come out, have a good time, and get some free school supplies.
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1: You know you think it's hell, you know what I'm saying? Matter of fact, after the club, you know what I'm talking about, me and my gonna be together, you know what I'm saying? I ain't even worried about them really though, I'm just looking at you. You know,

0: 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I'm going to tell you how coming up on 105 When the Bounce. 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
1: What?

0: Okay, so I'm here to let you know, it is important that you get out there and you vote. Okay, I don't know if you know, but Michigan primary election is coming up Tuesday, August the 4th. And if transportation has been holding you back, here's some good news. Okay, we got DDOT and Smart offering free rides on election day. So getting to your polling place is one less thing to worry about. And polls are open from 7 a.m. until about 8 p.m. That's all thanks to our friends at the Suburban Mobility Authority for Regional Transportation and, of course, the Detroit Department of Transportation. They're making this so you don't have any problems getting to and back to these polls. And if you're in line by 8 o'clock, you still can vote. If you're not sure where you're supposed to vote, you can look up your polling location before Tuesday on Michigan Voters Information website. Whatever's on your ballot, make a plan and make your voice heard. Get out there and vote. All right, we got details on how the whole ride and how everything is going out on August the 4th at 1051thebounce.com. But free rides, who knew?
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All right, Detroit, it's been real, but your girl Lori Mack is out. 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
1: 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Detroit's throwback hip-hop and R&B lives here.

0: 105 on the bounce, Detroit, throwback, hip hop and R&B. It's your boy Showtime, the Czar, checking in with you on this Sunday afternoon. What up, though? Happy Sunday. All right, man. Just in case you ain't been outside today, it is wet and rainy outside, so keep an umbrella with you or a little jacket in your car. Keep yourself dry as you out in these streets, hanging out and doing what you do. All right, just be safe with you while you're doing it. Also, I want to let you know that it's going down this Friday, man, August 7th, the Aretha, the Bounce Summer Bash, RSVP, Ray J, Bobby Valentino, Sammy, Pleasure P, Nivea, Yin Yang Twins, and you. All right, we need you there. Pull up. If you ain't got no tickets, I'm going to tell you how you can get a free pair of tickets coming up in just a little bit, man. And also, without a doubt, you know I got the best throwbacks in the city, so get ready to text my phone, 248-544-1051. We're about to jump into 105 minutes of nonstop throwbacks. So 105, one to bounce.
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15: I'm Rashida Tlaib, candidate for Congress, and I approve this message.
16: No one delivers for Michigan families like Rashida Tlaib. 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She's working to replace lead pipes so every family has access to clean water, secured $1.1 billion to help families avoid water shutoffs. And Rashida's known for having strong constituent services through the neighborhood service centers she created that have already brought back over $12.6 million for our residents. We know whose side she's on, not the billionaires, not the special interests, ours, always rooted in community. She never backs down. That's Congresswoman Rashida Tlaib. paid for by Rashida Tlaib for Congress.
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2: Regulators. We regulate any stealing of his property. 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

tell you how you can win a pair of tickets to our Bounce Summer Bash going down this Friday at the Aretha with special guests RSVP, Ying Yang Twins, Nivea, and Scrappy. All right, so give me two songs and I'll tell you how you can get them tickets. It's 105 on the Bounce.

Hey, man. Our Brown Summer Bash is going down this Saturday, August 7th at the Aretha. And if you'd like a pair of tickets to hang with us to celebrate 10 years on your airways, you know you got to go. 105.

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248-544-1051 is the number. Without spoiling it, can you tell me, did you like or dislike Spider-Man Brand New Day? I'm going after I get off work. Was it worth the money? Let me know.

Hey man, I want to let you know that this Tuesday is a very important day as well. Why? Because it's voting day. So do your civic duty this Tuesday, August 4th, and get out and vote. All right, make sure your voice is heard. Every vote counts and every election matters. So do what you got to do. Circle it on your calendar. All right, set a reminder in your phone. However you got to do it, just make sure you get out and vote this Tuesday, August 4th. All right, it's 105.1 The Bounce.

All right, 2000s, babies. Here's a blast from the past, man. Just announced Back to the Basics Tour. Gym Class Heroes, Lupe Fiasco, and special guest B.O.B. They're going to be at the Fillmore September 27th. All right, now you can head to 105onthebrowns.com and grab these tickets if you are just that impatient. But you can also get up tomorrow with my people, Alicia B and Clay, the morning rollouts. Because you know what? They might have a pair of tickets sitting to the side for you. So just make sure you get up with them tomorrow, 6 a.m. 105 when the bounce.

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1: 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I mean, just listen to some of the. 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

0: Hey, you're wanting to make some new friends, right? 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

right, man, after you finish hanging out with us Friday night for the Bounce Summer Bash, get up Saturday and pull up on my guy Tune Up and the Bounce Crew. They're going to be at Robichaud High School for the Westwood Community Back to School Block Party. 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So, everything you need to know is up at 105onthebounce.com. But be there Saturday, 12 to 3, Robichaud High School soccer field, man. 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

So Aruba sounds pretty nice, doesn't it? 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

0: 105 on the bounce. Detroit's throwback for your pop and R&B. It's your boy Showtime the Czar. I want to tell you that the wait is almost over. The Bounce Summer Bash. Okay, 10 years on your radio. Come celebrate with us. Come hang out with me. Come hang out with Lori Mack. Right, come hang out with Ricky Burns. The Morning Rollout. Alicia B and Clay. Kayla. And the rest of the Bounce crew, man. We're going to be out there at the Aretha August 7th. Now, who's hitting this stage? You got Lil Scrappy. You got the Ying Yang Twins. Nivea. And RSVP. Ray J. Bobby Valentino. Sammy. And Pleasure P. Now, I hope you got tickets. But just in case you don't, you can get up tomorrow with the Morning Rollout, because they might got a pair of tickets for you. But also, you can head to 105onthebounce.com and grab you some last minute pair of tickets to be there this Friday. All right? Listen, your boy has the best throwbacks in the city. So stay tapped in with me. It's 105 on the Bounce.
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And I'm like, what are you talking about? So I'm going to see it after I get up out of here. 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

I mean, love is in the air. Shout out to Coco Jones and Donovan Mitchell. They got married over the weekend. Yes, yes. Congratulations to them. And from the pictures I seen online, look beautiful, man. They had obviously their NBA friends and celebrity friends there, but a lot of close friends and family. 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It's 105.

0: 105 on the bounce. 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All right, listen, man. Coming up next, I got more of the best throwbacks in the city. So you know what to do, man. Stay tapped in with me. 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
2: On August 4th, it's time to vote for someone who'll make a difference for us. 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